0: get ready.
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Alright. 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

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You like it or not, player, I'm here to stay. We walk the same streets, breathe the same air, add to the state, but do you even care? Cause you gotta reciprocate. Want us to be people of faith or people of hate? You got yours, I got mine, okay?

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I think we should get straight to business. 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

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So darling, grab that mic again.